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Be on the lookout for Marvin Sapp's new single, He's Not Finished. That's going to be available on August 21st. He's also working on his 17th album titled Restoration. And it's going to be distributed by a music and culture juggernaut, Rock Nation, through a newly established partnership that was announced last week. Now, they haven't finalized a release date yet, but they said the album is expected to drop this fall. And Restoration is his 9th live recording, but his 17th album overall. So we're definitely on the lookout for it. And keep it locked right here. I got more on the way. Inspiration Station, Worship 94.5 FM.

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Chris Brown featuring Leon Thomas with Fallen right here at Inspiration Station, Worship 94.5 FM, just recently hit number one on the Billboard Adult R&B Airplay chart. Now this becomes Chris Brown's eighth number one on this chart. All eight of these were achieved in this decade, starting with the Drake-assisted No Guidance. And you know that stayed at number one for 11 weeks. So Fallen is the first leader since It Depends with Bryson Tiller, which ruled for 4 weeks in November of 2025. As for Leon Thomas, Fallen is his second visit to the top, following his smash hit, Mud. And we know that topped the charts May 2025. Keep it locked right here. I got so much more on the way. Inspiration Station, Worship 94.5 FM.

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Now, she's going to be in Birmingham on September 17th, and that's at Workplay. 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

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Your man Roger up and out. Another great evening with you. Want to make sure you guys circle back tomorrow. We're going to make this happen once again. Be sure to start your day first thing in the morning with the Ricky Smiley Morning Show. My girl ML6 carrying you through your middays with The Shift. And my man Brother Joski Love with the Homegrown Radio Show in your afternoons. 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

0: 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Beyonce Allen Wishes has Techie Tuesday.
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2: 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Say it again, Tom. 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I wish you could see yourself in the future. 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Everything.

0: 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Beyonce Allen Wishes has Techie Tuesday.
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0: 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Beyonce Allen, we just had Techie Tuesday.
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1: Would you please welcome Kiara Sheard? 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

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I might say something.

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But I'ma act like I'm rich. Act like I'm rich. Act like I'm rich. Act like I'm rich. Act like I'm rich. Act like I'm rich.

0: it back. So now you shooting this lady in the courthouse. That's how guard work. And they tell me I'm mandatory. That lady say 3 years probation. I try to talk. She say, I don't even want to hear it, Mr.
1: Hatch. Oh, my God.
0: That lady said 3 years probation, Mr. Hatch.
1: God, nothing but guard. Three years probation.
0: If I would have knew this, I wouldn't even never talk to them about no about no part.
1: Right.
0: You know what I'm saying? But
1: do you get half the money back now?
0: Now that's what I'm suing for.
1: Okay.
0: And the worst part about it, and I have Texas in this that's in the lawsuit. 3 days before Christmas, they text my lawyer and say the pardon has been signed by Donald Trump. Got me running through the house with my shirt off. I'm jumping all on the bed. Donald Trump is signed the pardon.
1: Yeah.
0: We just waiting on the news.
1: Yeah.
0: I'm by the news for 5 days. I ain't see all I see is Trump bombing people.
1: I said, oh, these the playing game.
0: So when the deadline came,
1: yeah,
0: I told a man, return my money.
1: Yeah.
0: Or I'ma sue you, bro. They like, we ain't got all the money. How much you want back? I say, I just want you to follow the contract.
1: Right.
0: I just want my $300,000
1: back. Right.
0: And this is over with. Well, we can't give you $300,000.
1: What?
0: You got me fucked up.
1: Oh, yeah, my
0: then
1: God.
0: He said, okay, well, we'll just file for bankruptcy. I said, so this is a Ponzi scheme. Soon as I say something about it, so you say file for bankruptcy, you done did this before.
1: Right.
0: And people tell me I'm snitching. Who the f*** is y'all some ignorant?
1: Right.
0: You's a ignorant. This is like a contract. This is like right. A record contract.
1: Right.
0: Boy, you is ignorant. Either you ignorant or you rolled that f***ing short bus.
1: Now, you know, the short buses ain't short no more. They put them on the bus with the regular kids, and they don't have the special ed no more. Now they have.
0: They got a section, huh?
1: No, they got two teachers in there. They got, so the special ed is blended in with the regular students. They just put an extra teacher.
0: Yeah, because they piss me off. I'm like, man, this is business. You know, we sign. Once you sign a contract, you have to abide by that contract.
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y'all already know what time it is. It is the first Friday of the month, and it is time to vibe out and tap in with your girl Adia right here on Worship 94.5. Now listen, y'all, we have talked a lot on this show about a topic that y'all know I'm very passionate about, and that is AI artists, specifically in the Christian space. And today, I am interviewing Sheena Taylor right here on the show. If you don't know who Sheena Taylor is, don't worry, because you're gonna get familiar today, and we're gonna have a lot of interesting conversation. I'm super, super, super excited. But for now, I got my brother Dante Pride featuring Erica Campbell with Oil coming to you right now in the mix. 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

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I absolutely love that song. Shout out to my brother Dante Pride. 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Y'all, it is available for purchase right now, and I need y'all to go and get that. My brother has been killing it and doing his thing all over the world, man, and I'm just so proud of him. But yes, y'all, more amazing music and, of course, an incredible interview on the way. 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

I don't know how many of you really love him today, but I love him with my whole heart, my mind, and my soul, everything.

that was Jess Cordell with the name. And you guys, I am so excited. He is nominated for Hip Hop Song of the Year at the 2026 Stellar Awards, and he will be performing live. And so I am so excited, you guys. I get so amped when I hear about Christian R&B and Christian hip hop artists specifically getting opportunities like this to be on a national stage. You know, there's not a lot of opportunity for us to be seen by the masses, and I'm just super, super excited and just honored. I'm honored to be able to be a part of a show that brings light to this incredible genre and these amazing artists, and I'm just excited to celebrate them. So y'all make sure y'all pulling out y'all phones and Shazamming and all of the things, because if you hear any artists that you love while you're listening to the show, I need y'all to support them. But y'all already know, more to come here in just a few. Keep bobbing out with Adia right here on Worship 94.5.

family, that was Jess Cordell with the name. And you guys, I am so excited. He is nominated for Hip Hop Song of the Year at the 2026 Stellar Awards, and he will be performing live. And so I am so excited, you guys. I get so amped when I hear about Christian R&B and Christian hip hop artists specifically getting opportunities like this to be on a national stage. You know, there's not a lot of opportunity for us to be seen by the masses, and I'm just super, super excited and just honored. I'm honored to be able to be a part of a show that brings light to this incredible genre and these amazing artists, and I'm just excited to celebrate them. So y'all make sure y'all pulling out y'all phones and Shazamming and all of the things, because if you hear any artist that you love while you're listening to the show, I need y'all to support them. But y'all already know, more to come here in just a few. Keep bobbing out with Adia right here on Worship 94.5.

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0: family, coming up right now is On The Way Remix, myself featuring Erica Campbell, happening right now. But first, I'm going to give y'all a little sneak peek of the interview that we have coming up at the 12 o'clock hour. Check it out.
1: So I wrote my song out. I did it prophetically. Gave me word for word what to say. And then I put it into a app called Sunu. Like, have you ever heard of Sunu?
0: Oh, yeah. Mm-hmm. Of course.
1: Okay. So basically what you do is you put the lyrics into ChatGPT and tell it to go ahead and give you the structure of the actual lyrics.
0: Family, as you can see, it is getting ready to get real hot. So y'all make sure y'all keep vibing out with your girl, Adia, right here on Worship 94.5.

Family, that was On The Way Remix featuring Erica Campbell. And coming up in just a few minutes, y'all already know, is the Holy Heat Report. And today, that's going to be my interview with Sheena Taylor. Y'all keep bobbing out with your girl Adia right here on Worship 94.5.

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1: He cannot fail. Say it again. Tell him there is no failure. Say it like you believe it. There is no failure in God. Listen. I wish you could see yourself in the future.

0: Listen, we are back right here at Vibing with Adia, and I'm with Sheena Taylor today. I am super excited. It is my first time getting to talk to her, and it's going to be a lot of y'all first time hearing from her, too. So let's get right into it. Sheena, how are you today?
1: I am blessed and highly favored, and everything that the enemy sent my way is destroyed in Jesus' name.
0: That's right. Now listen, now right here on Vibing Out with Adia, we love being able to support and highlight Christian R&B and Christian hip-hop music. Throughout gospel radio, you have a lot of traditional sounding music, which we love and we appreciate. But there is just a new mainstream happening where Christian hip-hop and Christian R&B is starting to really take over, especially on social media. And you are a brand new artist. You're making waves across social platforms, but a lot of us don't know much about you. So can you tell us a little about you and what got you into making Christian music?
1: Yes. Well, my genre of music is warfare. I was sent on assignment to basically put the devil's head on a platter. And, you know, anything that was learned as a child has to be reconditioned. Instead of religion, it's about relationship. And so this is why I started the music. I went through lupus, sex trafficking, cancer, domestic violence, divorce. I have a whole testimony. So with all of that being said, this is why the door to music was open for me. Even after he took my voice, I had lupus for 9 months. And this is how the song was birthed.
0: You said that it's also a declaration of faith. Can you share a personal experience or season that made you realize this message needed to be written? Because a lot of people, I think they hear the phrase spiritual warfare, but it can mean different things to different people. So, like, what does that look like for you?
1: Spiritual warfare is when you have given God your yes. And you have truly been obedient to that call. And when I chose to give God my yes, I went through a Job season. And like I said, I went through lupus. Lupus was 9 months. 9 months, they told me I would have it forever. There was no cure for it. And I knew that I was on assignment because everything that I had been sinning with, I had been delivered from. Mm-hmm. So I was going through a deliverance, a spiritual birth. And so when I went through lupus, like I said, I thought this was the end. And then when he came for my daughter, that was the final straw for me. Then I knew I'm not dealing with flesh and blood. This is principalities. And so that's what warfare for me is, me saying yes to God, because I know what's coming after that.
0: I love that. Well, you guys, we're going to have more from Sheena Taylor here a little bit later in the show. This is already powerful and already impactful. So y'all make sure y'all keep vibing out with Adia right here on Worship 94.5.
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5: Of course.
2: Hoo-hoo, Jashkin. 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
8: It's Sybil Wilkes with what you need to know today. Sunday, the United States passed 25 million cases of COVID-19. In an effort to increase game attendance during the pandemic, the Miami Heat basketball team plans to use coronavirus-sniffing dogs to screen fans who want to attend. Starting this week, a limited number of ticket holders will be in attendance provided they get past the dogs first. President Joe Biden will sign an executive order today aimed at promoting the Buy American agenda he campaigned on last year. The order directs agencies to strengthen requirements about purchasing products and services from U.S. workers and businesses. Senator Mitt Romney of Utah said the Senate impeachment trial held after Donald Trump's departure is constitutional. Meanwhile, many of his Republican colleagues could not disagree more. Florida Senator Marco Rubio went so far as to call the impeachment trial stupid, adding he'll vote to end the trial at the very first opportunity. Please visit SybilWilks.com to subscribe to my free daily newsletter. 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
3: Hope you enjoyed your meal. 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
10: Greetings. 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
0: Family, coming up right now is the first ever New Artist Spotlight happening on Vibin' Out with Adia. I'm super, super excited. I wanted to just use this as an opportunity to highlight brand new artists in the space that a lot of people may or may not yet be familiar with. And today we've got music from Jamil, and it is called Heat. And after this brand new music, we will be back with part two, interview with Sheena Taylor, right here on Vibin' with Adia, Worship 94.5.

0: Family, we are back, and I am still with Sheena Taylor, not for too much long. Look, y'all, we are running out of content in a minute, but never out of context, okay? We are getting ready to chat some more about music and how she got into the Christian space. For a lot of you guys listening today, she is going viral all over social media, and she may be new to some of you, but she is not new to the ways. And so we need to know, how do you write and record your music? Can you walk us through what your creative process looks like and how a song like I Denounce You comes to life?
1: Yes. So my creative process was very simple. Mm-hmm. Like I said, I had lupus, and before I was able to release the song, he told me to sit down and he told me to write. So I wrote my song out. I did it prophetically. He gave me word for word what to say, and then I put it into a app called Sunu. Have you ever heard of Sunu?
0: Oh yeah, of course.
1: Okay, so basically what you do is you put the lyrics into ChatGPT and tell it to go ahead and give you the structure of the actual lyrics. So, you know, the chorus, the verse, and so forth, right? So once I did that, I just put my voice on the inside of it through a recorder, and then I pressed create, and it created the entire song. And whenever I created the song, I felt the Holy Spirit within the song. And I was like, okay, God, I've done this part. Now, this is the reason why he told me to use these tools. It's just like Moses. Moses did not have the language, right? But he had the heart to do it. See, God told me I might not have the language, but I have the tools and I have him on my side to be able to do this. So I use the tools that God gave me for the good instead of the evil. And so this is why AI technology is where it needs to be at right now when you're representing Jesus Christ. Because you can still use it to glorify the Father. See, so many people are downplaying it. And it's really something to actually enhance the kingdom of God. See what I'm saying? So at the end of the day, I'm here to represent Jesus Christ and glorify his name with any tool, just like how he used the donkey. Come on. Amen.
0: Okay. Yes. I'm not gonna lie, I was not expecting that. I wasn't expecting that at all. And I'm really actually glad that you said that, because AI is something that I talk about a lot on this show specifically. And I think that is great that we're getting ready to have an opportunity to have this conversation for the first time, because there's a lot of us that have a hard time accepting AI into the community, into the space. I'll be honest and say I've been one of them.
1: Let me say this though. I am one of the actual AI artists that can go and minister my songs. That's difference. That's the difference. If you're an AI artist and you can go on stage and you can minister, then cool. You know what I'm saying? But if you just putting something up in something and typing this, and it's not really your calling, I was called to do this.
0: Okay. You know, one thing listeners value today is authenticity. And I think that your story and your testimony is authentic. I think the biggest question would be, where do you personally draw the line between using technology as a tool and preserving the authenticity in Christian music? Because I think that that is, like, based on what you're saying, you're like, no, the Spirit of God led me to create this. And that is the spirit behind what you are hearing. And I think a lot of us argue that AI doesn't have a soul, but what you're saying, you know, I am right. I'm taking what God has given me, and I am writing these songs, and so his spirit is leading me behind it, and I can do this live. And that is a different perspective. And I think that, you know, with anything in life, there is change, and there are things that come into spaces that we have to learn about, learn more about, and get to and try to accept. How do you?
1: It was scary. It was scary. I ain't gonna lie to you. It was scary at first, because at first I was like you. That's the devil. So I'm saying, and if you're using it to glorify God, I salute you. I salute all AI artists who is glorifying the Father with their music. Because if it's convicting souls, making them go to repentance, being obedient, you're doing what your Father told you to do. It don't matter what the world, because we're not determined what the world thinks. We are determined what Jesus Christ has called us to do. And that's where I live with it.
0: Yeah. I appreciate you for sharing that. Up until now, we've only heard and seen AI artists on the chart and in social media. But now I'm having an interview with my very first one, and I know that you won't be the last. Thank you so much, Sheena. I enjoy having you on the show today. Family, that is all from Sheena Taylor. You guys will be hearing more from her. And until next time, keep vibing out with Adia right here on Worship 94.5.

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2: Family, it is time for the group chat question of the day. Last week, I asked you guys, where do we draw the line between AI and spirituality? What limits do they have? What should they be able to do or not do? This is all opinion based, but we've had some really interesting responses, and I'm going to share some of those with you here after this last break. You know, I have to say this too before we go. My interview with Sheena Taylor was very interesting and eye-opening for me, and although I still have very strong feelings against people using AI, there is the flip side of that where it's like, if we're utilizing those tools the proper way, you know, is it okay? I mean, I think I just want to leave that open-ended and for you guys to comment, and I'm taking a little more time with answers, and we'll be back to definitely chat about that after this break. So y'all keep vibing out with your girl Adia right here on Worship 94.5.

0: I like them.
1: Greetings. My name is Pastor Carlos Williams, and I'm the senior pastor here at the First Missionary Baptist Church in Huntsville, Alabama. 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
1: 911. It's Civil Works with what you need to know. North Carolina Governor Roy Cooper recently vetoed an abortion bill that would have banned nearly all abortions after 12 weeks of pregnancy. Republicans, with a thin supermajority in the state legislature, positioned the 12-week abortion ban as a compromise with the current 20-week ban. Democratic Governor Cooper disputes that position, adding the GOP bill is not a compromise and would greatly erode reproductive rights and adding new obstacles for women to obtain abortions. On April 4th, the What You Need to Know newsletter brought you the story of 25-year-old Rasheem Carter, a black man who went missing in Laurel, Mississippi on October 2nd, 2022, after claiming he was being targeted by white men. Smith County Sheriff Joel Houston stands behind his earlier determination that evidence did not suggest anything. You Are the Power, a nonprofit organization, is now offering a $50,000 reward for information that will help solve the Carter case. 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

0: Family, we talked a bit ago about the official group chat question of the day. This is the first time that I've allowed 2 weeks of responses because I was so eager to hear you guys' thoughts on this. Where do we draw the line between AI and spirituality? And we've got a lot of people with a lot to say, so let's get it.
1: Okay, gang. So chances are there'll never be an emergency ever, ever again.
2: Mm-hmm.
1: But just in case, let's talk about a plan.
2: Okay.
1: So who's going to do what? Anyone? Yeah, okay, perfect. We'll figure it out as we go. So, who is going to grab the go bag?
3: What's a go bag?
2: It is a bag we do not have that is filled with things we really, really need in an emergency.
4: Guess we won't have to worry about it then.
1: Ah, good point. 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
2: And Julie will be on the phone with Jill, Devin, Melissa, Karen, and Bruce.
1: Well, this is great. 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

0: So you see, son, good manners are very, very important. Someday, many years from now, when you're a grown-up, you'll be a man. And when you are, you should be a gentleman. Do you want me to go through it one more time?
1: Yes.
0: Yes, please.
1: Yes, please.
0: Exactly. Always say please, thank you, you're welcome, and excuse me. Sit up straight, hold doors open for ladies. If a door's shut, then knock first. Don't burp, don't swear, don't speak with your mouth full, don't reach across people's plates, keep your elbows off the table.
1: What table?
0: And don't interrupt. 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Got it?
1: Got it.
0: And stop picking your nose.
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